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0: Country 89.1, Niagara Pinpoint Weather.
1: Clear tonight, then partly cloudy with a chance of showers, the risk of a thunderstorm, a low of 19. Tuesday, mix of sun and cloud, a chance of showers, the risk of a thunderstorm, a high of 32, Humidex 42. Wednesday, mix of sun and cloud, a chance of showers with a high of 34. And Thursday, mix of sun and cloud, a chance of showers and a high of 34.

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1: Clear tonight, then partly cloudy with a chance of showers, the risk of a thunderstorm, a low of 19. Tuesday, mix of sun and cloud, a chance of showers, the risk of a thunderstorm, a high of 32, Humidex 42. Wednesday, mix of sun and cloud, a chance of showers with a high of 34. And Thursday, mix of sun and cloud, a chance of showers, and a high of 34.

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9: 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I'm Hillary. That's what's going on, Niagara.
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1: Clear tonight, then partly cloudy with a chance of showers, the risk of a thunderstorm, a low of 19. Tuesday, mix of sun and cloud, a chance of showers, the risk of a thunderstorm, a high of 32, Humidex 42. Wednesday, mix of sun and cloud, a chance of showers with a high of 34. And Thursday, mix of sun and cloud, a chance of showers, and a high of 34.

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1: 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Truly. 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

0: weather.
1: Clear tonight, then partly cloudy with a chance of showers, the risk of a thunderstorm, a low of 19. Tuesday, a mix of sun and cloud, a chance of showers, the risk of a thunderstorm, a high of 32, Humidex 42. Wednesday, a mix of sun and cloud, a chance of showers with a high of 34. And Thursday, a mix of sun and cloud, a chance of showers, and a high of 34.

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8: 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A cast iron skillet swinging lid flip.

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0: 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You've unlocked the ability to hear new music first by doing absolutely nothing except listening to us. 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
1: There's an orange heat warning in effect for Niagara. Good morning. I'm Matt Latour. Your three-day pinpoint weather details coming up. The Niagara Health Foundation is celebrating a record-breaking result after the 14th annual Kids Ultimate Challenge raised $173,000 for the Children's Health Unit. More than 900 kids took part on June 6th at Fireman's Park in Niagara Falls, tackling a 1.3-kilometer obstacle course filled with slime, mud, and plenty of energy. Organizers say the event, however, is about more than fun, with kids helping raise money for essential equipment and newborn care, including retinal imaging technology and new bassinets. The next Kids Ultimate Challenge is set for June 5th, 2027. The City of Welland has launched a new mobile app aimed at making it easier for residents to access municipal services, information, and updates from a single platform. The app allows users to view city news, community events, council agendas and minutes, register for recreational programs, and access information on parks, trails, and facilities. Residents can also search for building permits, find parking information, even explore job opportunities, and submit feedback. City officials say the app supports Welland's ongoing efforts to modernize service delivery while improving accessibility, efficiency, and community engagement. And if you're heading to West Lincoln's Canada Day celebrations tomorrow, organizers are encouraging people to take advantage of a free shuttle service, as parking at the event site will be limited. Buses will run every 30 to 45 minutes from locations in Cayster, Gainsborough, and Smithville, and continuing until everybody gets home after the fireworks. The Canada Day festivities run from 3 until 10:15 at Leisureplex Township Park and include live entertainment, food vendors, family activities, and a fireworks finale. In sports yesterday at the FIFA World Cup, round of 32 action saw Brazil defeat Japan 2-1. Paraguay defeated Germany 4-3 on penalties. Morocco beat Netherlands 3-2 on penalties. That means with their win, Morocco has advanced and will play Canada in the round of 16 on Saturday. To the Ball Diamond, the Jays beat the Mets in Bobichet's return to Toronto 2-1. And in the NBA, the Memphis Grizzlies are trading two-time All-Star Ja Morant to the Portland Trail Blazers in exchange for Jeremy Grant and Chris Murray. New Country 89.1 Niagara traffic and weather next.
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1: Taking a look at area roads and highways, and it looks all good traveling through Niagara, both in cities and on the 406, QEW, and 420. At the canal bridges, Carlton Street right now is raised, and Queenston Street will be raising soon. Everything else is available. And at the border crossings, there is a 13-minute delay for cars going to the U.S. over the Rainbow Bridge. 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
1: Environment Canada has issued an orange heat warning for the area as it's going to feel over 40 degrees with the humidity. Today, mix of sun and cloud with risk of some thunderstorms. A high of 32, feeling more like 42. Tonight, clear skies with an overnight low of 22. Tomorrow, mix of sun and cloud, risk of thunderstorms. A high of 33, feeling like 42. And on Thursday, mix of sun and cloud with a slight chance of showers. A high of 34. I'm Matt Latour.
0: Crank it up. 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

0: Niagara's new country 89.1, Jade Eagleson. She don't know. Good morning. It's Eric in for Rob. Glad to have you along today. Hope the week's starting out all right for you. Somewhat of a short week. It's a little awkward because our holiday's in the middle, but I think we will all take it.
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0: Let's learn something this morning. Do you know about the 4-second rule? Now, this is apparently something that's used in the tech world. And the 4-second rule is the amount of time that the average internet user will wait for a page to load before leaving and going to another website. This is just our daily reminder that we are all goldfish in the modern era. Viagra, we've all heard of this, was initially developed to help relieve pain from spasms in the coronary arteries. It didn't work. But you know it did work. Yeah, they found out about the special side effect it had, and that quickly became its main purpose. And I'm sure you've heard of Kim Jong-un. He is the supreme leader of North Korea. Well, did you know that when he came into power, anybody that had that name in North Korea had to change their name because it's illegal to have the same name as the supreme leader? Probably didn't know that. Now you do. For what it's worth. Here's Tyler Joe Miller, Under the Influence, New Country 89.1.

Thanks for tuning in. Coming up tomorrow, down at the pond here in Welland, the Welland Jackfish are in action for a Canada-themed outing for them. They're hosting the Toronto Maple Leafs. Good season so far for the Jackfish. They're around the middle of the pack. I think they're in fourth place, but only two wins away, by the way, from being right at the top. So they are definitely in the mix, playing great ball. But what else is new? I mean, you know, they're champions. They're champions. So, yeah, if you want to check out a great game, great way to spend a Canada Day, of course, down at the pond with the Welland Jackfish. Here's Josh Ross with Leave Me Too. It's Niagara's new country, 89.1.

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4: New Country 89.1, Niagara Bullseye Traffic.
5: Looking good on area roads and highways right now. No major slowdowns of note. As you get closer to the GTA, though, the Burlington Skyway does slow down a little bit heading Toronto bound. At the canal bridges, Carlton Street is raised and unavailable, while Queenston Street is raising soon. And at the border crossings, no delays going to or from the U.S. for cars or trucks. 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
5: Environment Canada has issued an orange heat warning for the area as it's going to feel over 40 degrees with the humidity. Today, mix of sun and cloud with risk of some thunderstorms. A high of 32, feeling more like 42. Tonight, clear skies with an overnight low of 22. Tomorrow, mix of sun and cloud, risk of thunderstorms. A high of 33, feeling like 42. And on Thursday, mix of sun and cloud with a slight chance of showers. A high of 34. I'm Matt Latour.
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Niagara's new country 89.1, Dallas Smith with Fixer Upper. Good morning. It's Eric here. Glad to have you along today. You know, Ella Langley, she's taken over the TD Coliseum on July 16th. And, the show is basically jam-packed. You can't really get tickets. If you do, you're paying crazy money. Well, yeah, we've got some. And we are going to give them away, potentially to you. And make sure you're listening every day at 8 a.m., 11 a.m., 2 p.m., and 5 p.m. That is when we play basically our cue to text. All you have to do is text the word Ella, E-L-L-A, along with a picture of whoever you're going to take with you to the show, your best friend, your partner, whoever it is, and just do that. And the more times you enter, the better the chance you have at winning those tickets, which, by the way, are probably going to be the hottest tickets of the summer. I mean, really, in this area, the Golden Horseshoe, I mean, it's going to be huge. She can't be bigger than she is currently at the moment. And like I said, that show is basically sold out. So if you want to fork out a few $100, go for it. Or you could try to win. Just saying. So make sure you're listening. 8 a.m., your next chance to text in there. And thanks to our friends at Font Hill Jewelers for helping us out with this giveaway. Here's Morgan Wallen, Don't We, New Country 89.1. Wouldn't trade this

another snooze button. But you're here, and so are we. Wake the fun up with Rob on Niagara's new country, 89.1.

New Country 89.1 High Valley with Not Yet Good Morning. It's Eric in for Rob all this week, enjoying some very well-deserved and very well-timed time off. So good for him. Hope he's having a fun time. Hope you're having a great start to the week as well. I was mentioning earlier that if you're trying to get yourself Ella Langley tickets, one of the best ways to do it is by listening to our station, because we're giving away those tickets. But if you want to get them for yourself, the prices are absolutely wild. And there's this term that's kind of floating around on the internet. It's called funflation. Okay, funflation. And this is a term that very much applies this day and age to most things we want to do. Basically, anything that's fun these days is extremely expensive, right? And they're calling it funflation. There's inflation on the fun things, like going to concerts. It's just ridiculous how much concerts cost these days. It's unfortunate too, right? Because we want to go see our favorite artists. It's such a great time going to see our favorite artists and to sing all night and everything. It's a healthy thing, I think, to go to concerts. And I feel bad for younger people today. I've got two young cousins who recently, within the last year or so, they're teenagers, who recently got to see their first concerts ever, and they paid hundreds of dollars to see these concerts. And I feel so bad because, like, there are several artists that I've seen more than once. Eric Church, Brad Paisley, I've seen them both twice, you know, and others as well. And so I feel bad that they're forking out all this money just to see their first ever concert. And it's such a shame, but it applies to so many things. And of course, you know, the big thing that's happening right now is the World Cup. And if you've ever looked up some of the tickets, like, for example, in Toronto, to some of the games that were happening, crazy. Crazy that anybody paid the price they paid. I mean, it's a big deal, but still, like $1,000 for a ticket, if you could possibly imagine. Anyway, funflation looks like it's here to stay. Hopefully not. Here's Bailey Zimmerman, Chevy Silverado, New Country, 89.1.

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1: Good morning, I'm Matt Latour. At just 18 years old, Port Colborne's Adam Saltarelli is preparing for a challenge that would test even the world's most seasoned endurance athletes. Starting August 8th, the recent Lakeshore Catholic High School graduate plans to run 550 miles around Lake Ontario in just 21 days, roughly the equivalent of a marathon every single day. The ambitious fundraiser will support Canadian Tire Jumpstart. Saltarelli says he discovered he had plenty left in the tank after a 100-mile ultramarathon earlier this year.
2: Recently, I did my first 100-mile race 2 weeks prior to even doing the PC 100, the name of the race I ran. I was already planning to run around Lake Ontario, and I was like, that would be so crazy if I did that. And then the day after, I was like, all right, LO 550, boom, webpage up, everything.
1: Saltarelli says helping Jumpstart is a cause that's close to him as well.
2: Jumpstart, I knew some friends that had been helped out by them before. I work near Canadian Tire, so I always see them. I'm like, oh, they have a charity. Why not?
1: You can find a link to support Saltarelli's run at our website, niagaradailynews.ca. And that's what's good, Niagara. 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
1: I am seeing a crash on the QEW Toronto bound at Thorold-Stone Road in Niagara Falls. Right now, the right lane and right shoulder are closed. Other than that, looking good on area roads and highways here in Niagara. At the canal bridges, everything is available. And at the border crossings, no delays going to or from the U.S. for cars or trucks. 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More traffic in minutes.
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1: Environment Canada has issued an orange heat warning for the area as it's going to feel over 40 degrees with the humidity. Today, mix of sun and cloud with risk of some thunderstorms. A high of 32, feeling more like 42. Tonight, clear skies with an overnight low of 22. Tomorrow, mix of sun and cloud, risk of thunderstorms. A high of 33, feeling like 42. And on Thursday, mix of sun and cloud with a slight chance of showers. A high of 34. I'm Matt Latour.

New Country 89.1 Zach Top, south of Sanity. Good morning. It's Eric in for Rob. Lots of Canada Day fun happening. I mentioned the Well and Jackfish earlier. They're having a big Canada Day game, which no doubt is going to be Canada Day themed tomorrow down at the pond. They're hosting the Toronto Maple Leafs. Also here in the city of Welland, Concerts on the Canal. They always do a show on Canada Day, and it's always a lot of fun. Vinyl Flux taking to the stage. Revolver and Friends and Carissa also performing. It kicks off at 6 p.m. Lots of food trucks, stuff like that, and it's right there on the floating stage. If you haven't seen this place yet, I really think it's one of the best outdoor venues in the region for a concert, because you got the breeze blowing in right off the lake, and I'm going to appreciate that because I have MC duties tomorrow night, so I hope you'll come out and join us. It's going to be a fun time. Here's Josh Stumpf, Johnny Walker, back to me, New Country 89.1.

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1: There's an orange heat warning in effect for Niagara. Good morning. I'm Matt Latour. Your three-day pinpoint weather details coming up. A big win for Children's Health in Niagara after the 14th annual Kids Ultimate Challenge brought in a record $173,000 for Niagara Health Foundation's Children's Health Unit. Over 900 kids from across the region hit Fireman's Park for a muddy, slime-filled obstacle course designed to raise both funds and awareness. Organizers say this year's donations are already making a difference, helping purchase vital equipment and support safe starts for newborns across Niagara. The event returns next June at Fireman's Park. A new landmark is about to rise over Fort Erie. Niagara Region will hoist a new 56-meter-tall elevated water tank into place on Pettit Road in early July as part of a project to improve water service and support future growth. The tank will replace aging water storage facilities and help maintain reliable water pressure for homes, businesses, and fire protection. The new system is expected to be fully operational by July of next year. And a Port Colborne teenager is planning to run 550 miles around Lake Ontario in August. The run, which works out to about a marathon a day, will be done by 18-year-old Adam Saltarelli, who says he got the idea while prepping for a 100-mile run earlier this summer.
2: Recently, I did my first 100-mile race. 2 weeks prior to even doing the PC 100, the name of the race I ran, I was already planning to run around Lake Ontario, and I was like, that would be so crazy if I did that. And then the day after, I was like, all right, LO550, boom, web page up, everything.
1: Proceeds from the run will support Canadian Tire Jumpstart. In sports yesterday at the FIFA World Cup, round of 32 action saw Brazil defeat Japan 2-1. Paraguay defeated Germany 4-3 on penalties. Morocco beat Netherlands 3-2 on penalties. That means with their win, Morocco has advanced and will play Canada in the round of 16 on Saturday. To the Ball Diamond, the Jays beat the Mets in Bo Bichette's return to Toronto 2-1. And in the NBA, the Memphis Grizzlies are trading two-time All-Star Ja Morant to the Portland Trailblazers in exchange for Jeremy Grant and Chris Murray. New Country, 89.1 Niagara, traffic and weather, next.
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0: New Country 89.1, Niagara Bullseye Traffic.
1: Taking a look at area roads and highways, we've got a crash on the QEW Toronto bound in Niagara Falls right at Thorold Stone Road. Right now, the right lane and right shoulder are closed, but traffic is still getting through in the left lanes. At the canal bridges, the Glendale Avenue Bridge is raised. Everything else looks available. And at the border crossings, no delays for cars or trucks. 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More traffic in minutes.
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1: Environment Canada has issued an orange heat warning for the area as it's going to feel over 40 degrees with the humidity. Today, mix of sun and cloud with risk of some thunderstorms. A high of 32, feeling more like 42. Tonight, clear skies with an overnight low of 22. Tomorrow, mix of sun and cloud, risk of thunderstorms. A high of 33, feeling like 42. And on Thursday, mix of sun and cloud with a slight chance of showers. A high of 34. I'm Matt Latour.
0: Sun's out, fun's out, and your neighbor's blasting the same three songs. 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

0: New Country 89.1. Good morning. It's Eric in for Rob, who's enjoying some time off. Hope you're having a great start to your week.
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0: All right, let's take a little look around the world of entertainment. Apparently, Tim McGraw and Stevie Nicks are going to be performing at the upcoming Taylor and Travis wedding. I feel like I could just say their first names, right? That's Taylor Swift and Travis Kelce, in case you didn't know. Insiders are calling it Wedding Palooza, which sounds very classy. And a wedding planner estimates that it will cost $20 million. Must be nice. Michael J. Fox is now a Companion of the Order of Canada, which is, by the way, Canada's highest civilian honor. And he was awarded this not only for his Hollywood career, which, you know, is probably worthy enough, but also for his advocacy for Parkinson's disease, which is fantastic. Apparently, there is a script in the works for a sequel to St. Elmo's Fire. You remember that movie from the mid-80s? It was a Brat Pack movie. And you know what? It's not a good movie, but it's a very fun movie, and I enjoy watching it. Rob Lowe, who, of course, was in the original, says everybody who was in it wants to do it. And they're just working on getting the right script, so that'll be interesting. Comedy legend Mel Brooks on the weekend celebrated his 100th birthday, and he says he has no intention to retire, which is very cool. And if you're looking for something fun on Canada Day, Skyfest 2026 is going to be taking flight down at Niagara Central Dorothy Runchling Airport. Okay, kicks off at 9 a.m., and there's going to be some flying, some parachuting, a whole bunch of cool stuff. World War II-era planes, they say bring a lawn chair, enjoy some food, merchandise, meet and greets, and a lot of fun stuff. And it's free, by the way. You can find more details at country89.com. 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

New Country 89.1, Dean Brody, a man without a woman. Good morning. Eric in for Rob. We're giving away tickets to see Ella Langley live in concert at the TD Coliseum in Hamilton on July 16th. It's one of the last pairs available. So, yeah, it's going to be one of the hottest shows of the summer, and you can get yourself out there. Very easy to enter. 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And just text a picture of you with your bestie or you with your partner along with the word Ella. Okay, and every text gets you closer to winning those tickets. And you're going to want to see her live. It's going to be a big, big deal. It's almost sold out. It basically is, unless you want to fork out a fortune. You know she's playing this song. Guarantee it. It might even be the encore. It's Choosing Texas, Ella Langley, New Country, 89.1.

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1: Good morning. I'm Matt Latour. Today, Dancing in the Park returns to Montebello Park in St. Catharines for one final week. Every Tuesday night in June between 7 and 9 p.m., you can take part in Scottish country dancing celebrations for the entire family. And the best part is, it's completely free. Tomorrow, the city of St. Catharines is among those hosting Canada Day celebrations, but they're also celebrating its 150th anniversary. 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Activities begin at noon with the Trues going on at 8:15. The city will also have a fireworks and drone show at Rennie Park that evening. In sports, tomorrow, the Welland Jackfish host a Canada Day special against the Toronto Maple Leafs. First pitch just after 6:30 at the pond. You can get all the details on these events and more at NiagaraDailyNews.ca. Just click the 48 in the newsroom. I'm Matt Latour, and that's what's happening around Niagara.
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1: Looks like that earlier collision on the QEW Toronto bound in Niagara Falls has been cleared up. At the canal bridges, the Glendale Avenue Bridge is raising soon. And at the borders, I'm not seeing any delays going to or from the U.S. for cars or trucks. 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
2: Environment Canada has issued an orange heat warning for the area as it's going to feel over 40 degrees with the humidity. Today, mix of sun and cloud with risk of some thunderstorms. A high of 32, feeling more like 42. Tonight, clear skies with an overnight low of 22. Tomorrow, mix of sun and cloud, risk of thunderstorms. A high of 33, feeling like 42. And on Thursday, mix of sun and cloud with a slight chance of showers. A high of 34. I'm Matt Latour.
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Niagara's new country 89.1, Taylor Swift with I Knew It, I Knew You, from the soundtrack to Toy Story 5, which dominated the box office this past weekend. It's Eric and Farop. Thanks for tuning in. So it's time now for good people doing cool things, and it's not typical that we get to feature a CEO in this particular segment, but I have to say, the CEO of Snapchat, his name is Evan Spiegel, along with his wife, the former model Miranda Kerr, they have helped to wipe out over $500 million in medical debt for more than 250,000 people in California. And they worked with a nonprofit to fund the purchase and forgiveness of these medical bills. And here's the best part. The people in need didn't even have to fill out an application. They literally are just going to receive a letter in the mail saying your debt has been erased. And what a load off their shoulders that will be. So Evan Spiegel and Miranda Kerr, that's fantastic. Well done. Here's Tucker Wetmore. Wind Up Missing You, Niagara's new country, 89.1. I know.

0: Niagara's new country 89.1. Sarah Evans with a throwback there at Suds in the Bucket. Good morning. It's Eric in for Rob.
1: New country 89.1 with Rob. And this is The End.
0: And this is a chance for you to win a $100 voucher for Lotto 649. The Canada Day Gold Ball Jackpot is for an estimated $22 million. And wouldn't that be sweet? But of course, you have to be correct this morning in naming our This Is The End song. It's the end of a popular country song. You can name the artist and the song. You're in the running to win this morning, and good luck. And let's hear our mystery song for the day. I have a feeling you're going to get this one. I think the song title might be the more important bit this time, because I think you're going to recognize the voice, but that remains to be seen. Let's hear the clip.
2: Country song.
0: Okay. What are we thinking so far? It was a very popular song, very fun song, summery kind of song, I think. And this person has a very unmistakable speaking voice as well as a singing voice. So let's hear it one more time, see if we can nail this down.
2: Country song.
0: I think you're going to get it. I think you're going to have no problem with this one. And so let's send in our guesses now to 905-732-0891. If you get it correct this morning, you're in the running to win that $100 Lotto 649 voucher. And good luck. Here's Carter Faith now with Betty. It's New Country 89.1.

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1: Good morning, I'm Matt Latour. At just 18 years old, Port Colborne's Adam Saltarelli is preparing for a challenge that would test even the world's most seasoned endurance athletes. Starting August 8th, the recent Lakeshore Catholic High School graduate plans to run 550 miles around Lake Ontario in just 21 days, roughly the equivalent of a marathon every single day. The ambitious fundraiser will support Canadian Tire Jumpstart. Saltarelli says he discovered he had plenty left in the tank after a 100-mile ultramarathon earlier this year.
2: Recently, I did my first 100-mile race 2 weeks prior to even doing the PC 100, the name of the race I ran. I was already planning to run around Lake Ontario, and I was like, that would be so crazy if I did that. And then the day after, I was like, all right, LO 550, boom, webpage up, everything.
1: Saltarelli says helping Jumpstart is a cause that's close to him as well.
2: Jumpstart, I knew some friends that had been helped out by them before. I work near Canadian Tire, so I always see them. I'm like, oh, they have a charity. Why not?
1: You can find a link to support Saltarelli's run at our website, niagaradailynews.ca. And that's What's Good, Niagara. 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
1: Looking good on area highways and local roads this morning. 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
1: Environment Canada has issued an orange heat warning for the area as it's going to feel over 40 degrees with the humidity. Today, mix of sun and cloud with risk of some thunderstorms. A high of 32, feeling more like 42. Tonight, clear skies with an overnight low of 22. Tomorrow, mix of sun and cloud, risk of thunderstorms. A high of 33, feeling like 42. And on Thursday, mix of sun and cloud with a slight chance of showers. A high of 34. I'm Matt Latour.

Denver's new country 89.1. Tyler, Joe Miller is back to drinking whiskey. Good morning. It's Eric in for Rob. $100 to Lotto 649 up for grabs this morning with This Is the End, the gold ball jackpot for tomorrow's draw, Canada Day draw. $22 million up for grabs. But of course, to win, you had to be right this morning. So let's hear our clip one more time. Country song. Really fun song. I always loved that track from the moment it came out. So what do you think? Who sings that song? Well, I have to say quite a few people got it right over at our text line. That is Luke Combs, along with legends Brooks and Dunn, with the song One Too Many. A lot of people got it right, so good for you. And if you are one of those people who got it right this morning, make sure you check your phone, because we could be texting you, telling you you're a winner this morning. Here is that song. Let's have some fun this morning. Luke Combs, Brooks and Dunn, One Too Many, New Country, 89.1. Well, I got-

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2: There's an orange heat warning in effect for Niagara. Good morning. I'm Matt Latour. Your three-day pinpoint weather details coming up. The Niagara Health Foundation is celebrating a record-breaking result after the 14th annual Kids Ultimate Challenge raised $173,000 for the Children's Health Unit. More than 900 kids took part on June 6th at Fireman's Park in Niagara Falls, tackling a 1.3-kilometer obstacle course filled with slime, mud, and plenty of energy. Organizers say the event, however, is about more than fun, with kids helping raise money for essential equipment and newborn care, including retinal imaging technology and new bassinets. The next Kids Ultimate Challenge is set for June 5th, 2027. The City of Welland has launched a new mobile app aimed at making it easier for residents to access municipal services, information, and updates from a single platform. The app allows users to view city news, community events, council agendas and minutes, register for recreational programs, and access information on parks, trails, and facilities. Residents can also search for building permits, find parking information, even explore job opportunities, and submit feedback. City officials say the app supports Welland's ongoing efforts to modernize service delivery while improving accessibility, efficiency, and community engagement. And if you're heading to West Lincoln's Canada Day celebrations tomorrow, organizers are encouraging people to take advantage of a free shuttle service, as parking at the event site will be limited. Buses will run every 30 to 45 minutes from locations in Cayster, Gainsborough, and Smithville, and continuing until everybody gets home after the fireworks. The Canada Day festivities run from 3 until 10:15 at Leisureplex Township Park and include live entertainment, food vendors, family activities, and a fireworks finale. In sports yesterday at the FIFA World Cup, round of 32 action saw Brazil defeat Japan 2-1. Paraguay defeated Germany 4-3 on penalties. Morocco beat Netherlands 3-2 on penalties. That means with their win, Morocco has advanced and will play Canada in the round of 16 on Saturday. To the Ball Diamond, the Jays beat the Mets in Bo Bichette's return to Toronto 2-1. And in the NBA, the Memphis Grizzlies are trading two-time All-Star Ja Morant to the Portland Trail Blazers in exchange for Jeremy Grant and Chris Murray. New Country, 89.1 Niagara. Traffic and weather next.
3: What's up? 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
2: Roads and highways in the area looking good. Looking at the canal bridges, the Glendale Avenue Bridge is raising soon, and the Main Street Bridge in Port Colborne is currently raised and unavailable. At the border crossings, I'm seeing a 15-minute delay for cars heading to the U.S. at the Rainbow Bridge. Elsewhere, no delays for cars or trucks going to or from the U.S. Traffic for Service Tech Niagara. 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
1: Environment Canada has issued an orange heat warning for the area as it's going to feel over 40 degrees with the humidity. Today, mix of sun and cloud with risk of some thunderstorms. A high of 32, feeling more like 42. Tonight, clear skies with an overnight low of 22. Tomorrow, mix of sun and cloud, risk of thunderstorms. A high of 33, feeling like 42. And on Thursday, mix of sun and cloud with a slight chance of showers. A high of 34. I'm Matt Latour.
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1: Niagara's new country, 89.1, Walker Hayes with Fancy Light. Good morning. It's Eric in for Rob. Hope you're having a good one. Top of the hour, we heard our cue to text for Ella Langley. We're giving away tickets to her show at TD Coliseum on July 16th. When you hear that cue to text, just text in the word Ella, E-L-L-A, along with a picture of whoever you're going to bring along to the show with you, your best friend, your partner, whoever it is. Just text in the keyword and that photo, and you are in the running, and very good luck to you. Those are some hot tickets, that's for sure. Speaking of things that are hot, summertime, and barbecuing, these things go hand in hand. While some chefs, some cooking experts, that's basically a chef, they gave some items that they say you should never grill. Okay, so what are these items you should never grill? We're going to get into that in just a few minutes. Here's Jason Aldean now. Don't tell on me. It's New Country 89.1.

Niagara's new country 89.1, Owen Riegling with Love, Hate, Love. Good morning. It's Eric in for Rob. Summertime is grilling time. Lots of barbecues going, I'm sure, this past weekend and tomorrow, I'm sure, as well. I want to thank my buddy Chuck. I was invited out to a barbecue this weekend, and it was fantastic, because it always is. But chefs have recently suggested some items that we should never grill. And I wonder if you agree with these or if you've ever done it before. Because these people are technically experts in cooking. So what are these items you should never grill? Well, they started off with burgers. They say never grill burgers. And the reason why is because all the fat drips out of them if you put them on the grill. It's better to cook them in a pan, they say. Kind of interesting. Filet mignon. You having a lot of filet mignon? I'm not. But they say if you're lucky enough to have it, they say it doesn't have enough fat for the grill. So kind of the opposite problem from burgers. They say it's just not going to work out. Pizza, that's a pretty obvious one, I think. There's just uneven heat in a grill, and so they say that's the biggest reason why pizza won't work. Most types of fish, they say, don't work that well. Salmon, also flaky fish aren't going to do well. They do say, though, tuna and swordfish are pretty good for grilling. Pork chops, kind of the same reason as the burgers. They say pork chops have so much fat, you want to kind of keep that all around it. You know, you don't want to lose it in the grill. So they say cook those in a pan. And finally, they said shish kebabs. Now, here's the thing. Whenever you skewer things, they say that's fine. These ones are okay. It's how people normally do them. That's the problem, because usually people mix meat with vegetables on a shish kebab. But they say that's not right, because they cook at different times, vegetables and meat. So they say put meat on one, vegetables on the other, and grill away. And I'm sure a lot of us will for tomorrow for Canada Day. Have a good time. Here's Megan Maroney. 6 months later, it's New Country 89.1.

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1: Good morning. I'm Matt Latour. Today, Dancing in the Park returns to Montebello Park in St. Catharines for one final week. Every Tuesday night in June between 7 and 9 p.m., you can take part in Scottish country dancing celebrations for the entire family. And the best part is, it's completely free. Tomorrow, the city of St. Catharines is among those hosting Canada Day celebrations, but they're also celebrating its 150th anniversary. 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Activities begin at noon, with the Trues going on at 8:15. The city will also have a fireworks and drone show at Rennie Park that evening. In sports, tomorrow, the Welland Jackfish host a Canada Day special against the Toronto Maple Leafs. First pitch just after 6:30 at the pond. You can get all the details on these events and more at NiagaraDailyNews.ca. Just click the 48 in the newsroom. I'm Matt Latour, and that's what's happening around Niagara.
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1: Taking a look at area roads and highways right now, I don't see any issues on any of Niagara's highways or in the city. Looking at the canal bridges, Glendale Avenue is raising soon, but everything else is available. And at the borders, there's a 15-minute delay for cars crossing at the Rainbow Bridge into the U.S. and a 12-minute delay for cars and trucks at the Peace Bridge. 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
1: Environment Canada has issued an orange heat warning for the area as it's going to feel over 40 degrees with the humidity. Today, mix of sun and cloud with risk of some thunderstorms. A high of 32, feeling more like 42. Tonight, clear skies with an overnight low of 22. Tomorrow, mix of sun and cloud, risk of thunderstorms. A high of 33, feeling like 42. And on Thursday, mix of sun and cloud with a slight chance of showers. A high of 34. I'm Matt Latour.
0: Making sure you start your day in the best way possible. Wake the fun up with Rob on Niagara's new country, 89.1.

0: Niagara's new country, 89.1 Tay-Bay. What was I drinking? Good morning. It's Eric in for Rob. Got Matt Latour here from the newsroom. Canada Day tomorrow, Matt.
1: Yeah, and there's so much going on everywhere.
0: Yeah, there really is. Down at the Dorothy Runchling Airport, Central Niagara Airport, there's going to be like a cool air show happening.
1: Ooh.
0: There's going to be, I think, some concerts happening around. I know Concerts on the Canal down in Welland is happening. And I know when that one starts because I got to be there.
1: Oh, since you're the MC.
0: Yeah, I'm emceeing that one tomorrow. I have for the last few years. It's always a blast down on the floating stage. Have you ever been down there?
1: I've been to the floating stage, not for Canada Day.
0: Okay.
1: I went for the Shania Twin show a couple years ago.
0: Shania Twin.
1: Concerts on the Canal. Yeah.
0: Yep. It's amazing down there. I love it, especially this time of year, because, well, this time of year, I like to be indoors, because it's too hot for me. I run hot. But I like being down there because there's always a breeze coming off the canal.
1: So, and there's a lot of shade.
0: Too. Yeah, and there's a lot of shade. It's just great. And so, yeah, it's going to be a fun time tomorrow night. And do you have any plans for Canada Day? How are you celebrating?
1: Well, I've been looking around because I know Mystic Highway is playing in the Falls at Fireman's Park. Then you got the Trues in St. Catharines.
0: Right.
1: It's like there's no shortage of things to do. I know West Lincoln has a bunch of stuff planned.
0: Right.
1: So I'm going to leave it up in the air and see what I'm feeling like tomorrow. But it's very possible I could end up in really any part of the region.
0: Yep, exactly. And if you want some inspiration, you want to figure out what you're going to do tomorrow, you can head over to country89.com and find some details about great local events happening. Here's Cody Johnson, Horseback, New Country, 89.1.
2: He's a ranch hand and a pinch man, hotter than the red on the cattle brand, because she's a gold digger with a quick trigger. A cast iron skillet swinging lid flipper,

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Now he's a buckskin, 15 hands, 5-time team road champion.

0: Niagara's New Country, 89.1. Not so new on that one. A little throwback from Rick Trevino. It's Bobby Ann Mason. Good morning, Eric, in for Rob. Matt is still here from the newsroom, but I told him I wanted to talk about soccer because we now know who Canada's going to be playing this weekend.
1: A familiar face, even though they're from the other side of the world.
0: Yep.
1: Morocco, who they were in the group stage with in 2022, matched up with and lost to in that tournament. And, I mean, you're more of a football guy than I am.
0: Football.
1: Safe to say they're the best country in Africa when it comes to soccer?
0: Yep. Yeah. I would say so. And I mean, of the teams remaining, certainly. And, they're incredible. I mean, what a team. And you saw it last night. They were playing against Netherlands, who also would have been tough.
1: They played keep away with Netherlands.
0: Yeah, basically. And, I mean, they're just so quick, so structured, just really, really good. And they have a handful of guys who are among the best players in the world at their positions. So, they're one of those teams that's like, you know, if a team from Africa was going to really make a run in the last few years, last couple World Cups, it was going to be Morocco. So Canada's going to have a tough time on Saturday, 1 p.m.
1: 1 p.m. Here's my problem is I'm at a wedding on Saturday.
0: Oh, no.
1: That starts at 1 p.m.
0: Yeah.
1: So I don't know if I can sneak the game on my phone. Yep. Or it's kind of a sports family, so maybe they'll even have it on there.
0: But, sure, they'll have it on during the ceremony.
1: I'm going to have to wear some red, white suit, maybe.
0: Yeah,
1: who
0: that's
1: knows?
0: Right. A red and white tie, at least. And just hold the phone, just below the pews, and just kind of peek down every.
1: Yeah, exactly.
0: That's fine. As long as you don't turn the sound on. That's really that's the key there. Here's Jelly Roll now with his latest. It's Hands Up, New Country, 89.1.

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1: Good morning, I'm Matt Latour. At just 18 years old, Port Colborne's Adam Saltarelli is preparing for a challenge that would test even the world's most seasoned endurance athletes. Starting August 8th, the recent Lakeshore Catholic High School graduate plans to run 550 miles around Lake Ontario in just 21 days, roughly the equivalent of a marathon every single day. The ambitious fundraiser will support Canadian Tire Jumpstart. Saltarelli says he discovered he had plenty left in the tank after a 100-mile ultramarathon earlier this year.
2: Recently, I did my first 100-mile race 2 weeks prior to even doing the PC 100, the name of the race I ran. I was already planning to run around Lake Ontario, and I was like, that would be so crazy if I did that. And then the day after, I was like, all right, LO 550, boom, web page up, everything.
1: Saltarelli says helping Jumpstart is a cause that's close to him as well.
2: Jumpstart, I knew some friends that had been helped out by them before. I work near Canadian Tire, so I always see them. I'm like, oh, they have a charity. Why not?
1: You can find a link to support Saltarelli's run at our website, niagaradailynews.ca. And that's What's Good, Niagara. 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Our next.
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1: Not seeing any issues on roads or highways in the Niagara region this morning. At the canal bridges right now, they're all available. And at the borders, no delays going to and from the U.S. for cars or trucks. 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
1: Environment Canada has issued an orange heat warning for the area as it's going to feel over 40 degrees with the humidity. Today, mix of sun and cloud with risk of some thunderstorms. A high of 32, feeling more like 42. Tonight, clear skies with an overnight low of 22. Tomorrow, mix of sun and cloud, risk of thunderstorms. A high of 33, feeling like 42. And on Thursday, mix of sun and cloud with a slight chance of showers. A high of 34. I'm Matt Latour.
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1: Niagara's new country, 89.1 with Niagara's own Tim Hicks, along with Blackjack Billy. It's I Got a Feeling. Good morning. Thanks for tuning in. Eric in for Rob. If you're still thinking of things to do for Canada Day tomorrow, remember that it's free fishing across Ontario. It started this past weekend and it runs right through this coming weekend. So if you're thinking about ways to spend a day with the family, you can do that on the lakes of Ontario, and you can do some fishing. If you don't have a license in your family, you might have somebody in your family that's an avid fisherman. And that can show you all the good spots, and that's the key. But the rest of you, you don't need a license if you want to go fishing right through this weekend. So I think that's a good plan, especially because it's summertime. Kids are out of school. Have some fun on the lakes. That's what Ontario is best at, lakes. Here's Dan and Shay. Say So, New Country 89.1.

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1: Niagara's New Country 89.1. Good morning. It's Eric in for Rob. I want to give a shout out to the organizers of the Kids Ultimate Challenge. This year was the 14th year for the Kids Ultimate Challenge, and they raised a record $173,000 for Niagara Health Foundation's Children's Health Unit, which is as good a cause as any. You can read more about that, by the way, over at niagaradailynews.ca. Here's Lainey Wilson now, 4x4 by you. 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
1: Environment Canada has issued an orange heat warning for the area as it's going to feel over 40 degrees with the humidity. Today, mix of sun and cloud with risk of some thunderstorms. A high of 32, feeling more like 42. Tonight, clear skies with an overnight low of 22. Tomorrow, mix of sun and cloud, risk of thunderstorms. A high of 33, feeling like 42. And on Thursday, mix of sun and cloud with a slight chance of showers. A high of 34. I'm Matt Latour.

Niagara's new country 89.1, Kenny Chesney with his latest, it's Carry On. The Well and Jackfish, they have a special Canada Day game tomorrow down at the pond. They're hosting the Toronto Maple Leafs. Should be a good one. The Fish are playing great. Here's Mackenzie Porter, I Bet You Break My Heart. New country 89.1. You look like it's

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Here's Nate Holler, Thought About You.

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Niagara's new country 89.1 for tomorrow. St. Catharines is not only celebrating Canada Day, they're also celebrating their 150th birthday. It's sesquicentennial, if you will. I am confident that I said that wrong. But anyway, there you go. There's going to be lots going down, especially at Montebello Park. You can read more about it at niagaradailynews.ca. Here's Stella Lefty now with Boston, new country 89.1. 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
1: New Country 89.1, Tim Hicks, No Truck Song on your workday kickoff. It's Eric in for Up. About to head out the door, Dave Devine takes over after 10. Here's Old Dominion, Making Good Time, New Country 89.1. It seems like

Neo Country at Work. It's Dave Devine. Luke Ryan says he's not going to do shows on Friday nights anymore. He says that's his day to be a daddy. Spend some quality time with his two sons, Bo and Tate. Here's Luke along with George Burge. Ride, ride, ride. Neo Country at Work.

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It's the Divine Niagara region set to put up a new 56-meter water tank in Fort Erie starting in early July. 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
9: We have an orange warning in effect for heat today. Mix of sun and cloud. We're going to reach about 32 with that humidex, though, 42. Clear tonight, down to 22. Sun cloud mix for Canada Day tomorrow. Possibility of a thunderstorm in the afternoon, though. High 33, 42 with the humidex. Mix of sun and cloud on Thursday with a high of 34.

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Neo Country at Work and State of Mind. So Supergirl opened up to a disappointing weekend. $38 million over the weekend. I always thought these superhero movies did really, really well. That's weird, right? Shaboozy, here's good news. 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

country and work at State Divine. On a survey, 1 in 4 people said if there were 25 hours in a day, they would spend the extra hour doing this. I have to ask, who are these weirdos? The answer for you in about 15 minutes. Morgan Wallen now with Don't Wait.

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1: New country at work, it's Dave Devine. On a survey, 1 in 4 people said if there were 25 hours in a day, they would spend that extra hour doing this. 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
11: We have an orange warning in effect for heat today. Mix of sun and cloud. We're going to reach about 32 with that.

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1: Niagara's new country, 89.1, a state divine. 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Celebrations everywhere across Niagara. Niagara Falls, Fireman's Park. It's going to have live music all afternoon and food trucks, too. Please tell me there will at least be a funnel cake stand somewhere in all the food trucks. 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

new country at work. New song there from Jelly Roll called Hands Up. The divorce between him and Bunny are getting pretty ugly. I mean, he says she's pretty toxic. And she said yesterday it was like being in prison living with him. So it's probably for the best that these two are calling it quits for the second time. Sasha, new country at work. Houston.

New Country at Work, super fun summer throwback from Joni Mischina. That's on All Right, State Defined. Former number one now on the Bobby Bones Country Top 30. This is Hudson Westbrook with House Again. Well,

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1: 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It's Dave Devine. So if you're in the service industry, waiter, waitress, know this. You can get up to an 18% bigger tip if you do this. 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
1: Good afternoon, I'm Brandon Warby. A mix of sun and cloud today. 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A big win for Children's Health in Niagara after the 14th annual Kids Ultimate Challenge brought in a record $173,000 for Niagara Health Foundation's Children's Health Unit. Over 900 kids from across the region hit Fireman's Park for a muddy, slime-filled obstacle course designed to raise both funds and awareness. Organizers say this year's donations are already making a difference, helping purchase vital equipment across Niagara. The event returns June 5th, 2027 at Fireman's Park. A new landmark is about to rise over Fort Erie. Niagara Region will hoist a new 56-meter-tall elevated water tank into place on Pennant Road in early July as part of a project to improve water service and support future growth. The tank will replace aging water storage facilities and help maintain reliable water pressure for homes, businesses, and fire protection. The new system is expected to be fully operational by July of next year. A tragic end to a missing persons search. Niagara Regional Police say they have found missing 80-year-old Stuart Stone of St. Catharines, deceased. Stone was first reported missing on June 22nd near his home on Lake Street before being found. Police say foul play is not suspected. And a Port Colborne teenager is planning to run 550 miles around Lake Ontario in August. The run, which is about a marathon a day, will be done by 18-year-old Adam Saltarelli, who says he got the idea while prepping for a 100-mile run earlier this summer.
2: Recently, I did my first 100-mile race. 2 weeks prior to even doing the PC 100, the name of the race I ran, I was already planning to run around Lake Ontario, and I was like, that would be so crazy if I did that. And then the day after, I was like, all right, LO 550, boom. Web page up, everything.
1: Proceeds from his run will support Canadian Tire Jumpstart. In sports at the World Cup today, in round of 32 action, Norway takes on Ivory Coast at 1. Sweden and France meet at 5, and Mexico battles Ecuador at 9. To baseball, the Jays host the Mets tonight just after 7. And the Well and Jack Fish are back at it tomorrow, hosting the Toronto Maple Leafs in a Canada Day game. The next time you're scrolling through your phone, visit NiagaraDailyNews.ca and see what Niagara's talking about. 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
1: An orange heat warning is in effect. A mix of sun and cloud today, a high of 33, humidex 43. Clear tonight, then becoming partly cloudy, a low of 22. Wednesday, mix of sun and cloud, a chance of showers with the risk of a thunderstorm, a high of 33, humidex 42. And Thursday, mix of sun and cloud, a chance of showers, and a high of 34. 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

New country at work at State Divine. If you're in the service industry, waiter, waitress, you can get up to an 18% bigger tip if you do this. And it has nothing to do with shaking your goodies. 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
6: We have an orange warning in effect for heat today. Mix of sun and cloud. We're going to reach about 32 with that humidex, though, 42. Clear tonight, down to 22. Sun cloud mix for Canada Day tomorrow. Possibility of a thunderstorm in the afternoon, though. High 33, 42 with the humidex. Mix of sun and cloud on Thursday with a high 34.

Neo Country at Work, new song there from Lady Wilson, along with John Mayer, called Phone Keys Wallet. She was part of his farewell concert on June 27th. Very emotional concert. She sang a song called Tall, Tall Trees, which Ellen Jackson made a big hit in the 90s, but it's actually not an Ellen Jackson song. It's actually originally released back in 1957 by George Jones. It's Tyler Joe Miller, New Country at Work. I'm a

0: Niagara's new country, 89.1. It's Day Divine, not only Canada Day celebrations tomorrow, but St. Catharines celebrations at Montebello Park for its 150th. It's going to be the Trues performing, Sully Burrows, the Thuds, all afternoon with food and beverage. Sounds like a good time tomorrow. 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
1: He's a ranch hand in a pinch, man. 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

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On a survey, just over half of women said they've used a curling iron for this. It's actually kind of funny when you hear the answer. I'll tell you what that is in about 15 minutes or so. Right now, it's a new song from Bailey Zimmerman called Chevy Silverado. New country at work.

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new country at work. It's Dave Devine on a survey. Just over half of women admitted to using a curling iron for this. It's not just to curl the hair, but to use it as a fake microphone to sing along to Shania. Any man of mine, of course. It's Tennille Arts now. A new song called Don't Ruin Flowers. New country at work. Wow.

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1: We have an orange warning in effect for heat today. Mix of sun and cloud. We're going to reach about 32 with that humidex, though, 42. Clear tonight, down to 22. Sun cloud mix for Canada Day tomorrow. Possibility of a thunderstorm in the afternoon, though. High 33, 42 with the humidex. Mix of sun and cloud on Thursday with a high 34.

say so. Niagara's new country, 89.1 is Dave Devine. Of course, tomorrow, Canada Day, celebrations all across Niagara, including Niagara the Lake. They got an event running from 10 to 10 at the Fort George Historic Site, including the evening entertainment starting at 6:30 with some live music as well. High Valley, Allison Krause, who's due this life, new country, 89.1.

0: 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Ugh, the burden of being this cool is exhausting. 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

New country at work. It's day divine. I know with the FIFA World Cup, the Cinderella story is, of course, Cape Verde. But we are Canadians. We got to be proud Canadians and support Team Canada, right? Next game at the FIFA World Cup for Team Canada is Saturday. They are taking on Morocco. Kenny Chesney now, new song called Carry On, new country at work. She won't

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0: trade work. It's Day Divine. Today is National Meteor Watch Day, so watch the skies. I didn't know this statistic. Apparently, you as a person have a 1 in 700,000 chance of getting nailed by something falling from space. My goodness. Tucker Wetmore, new country at work.
1: Who knows, I got a time. And there's a few in here tonight. Well, I've learned my lesson too many times. Laws like you put me through hell and I.

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Country Afternoons. Tyler, Joe Miller under the influence. This time tomorrow, that may be the case. Almost Canada Day. We'll get through it together. Here's Co Wetzel, Jesse Murph, High Road, New Country Afternoons.

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1: 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Yeah, that's our bad. 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

New Country Afternoons, Dean Brody just released his 10th studio album, and only half of it because it's a double album. Here he is with You Got the Wrong Guy, New Country Afternoons.

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0: 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And if you don't, well, that's a weird choice. 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
3: An orange heat warning is in effect. A mix of sun and cloud today, a high of 33, humidex 43. Clear tonight, then becoming partly cloudy, a low of 22. Wednesday, a mix of sun and cloud, a chance of showers with the risk of a thunderstorm, a high of 33, humidex 42. And Thursday, a mix of sun and cloud, a chance of showers, and a high of 34.

Niagara's New Country 89.1. Travis Tritt, it's a great day to be alive. Tomorrow, Canada Day, the city of St. Catharines not only celebrating Canada Day, but also its 150th anniversary. Montebello Park celebration headlined by the Trues. All the activities start at around noon. The Trues go on at 8:15, so there's plenty happening throughout the day. Also, fireworks and drone show at Rennie Park in the evening, too. NiagaraDailyNews.ca for all of the info. 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

Country afternoons. You gotta love a Tuesday that feels like a Friday with the holiday happening tomorrow. Jelly Roll, hands up. 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
1: 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Truly. 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
4: If you are on the QEW, seeing quite a bit of volume already starting to fill in out there, but it doesn't look like there are any collisions to report. At the Canal Bridges, the Mellonby Avenue and Clarence Street bridges are up, and at the border, there's no delay. 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
4: An orange heat warning is in effect. A mix of sun and cloud today, a high of 33, humidex 43. Clear tonight, then becoming partly cloudy, a low of 22. Wednesday, mix of sun and cloud, a chance of showers with the risk of a thunderstorm, a high of 33, humidex 42. And Thursday, mix of sun and cloud, a chance of showers, and a high of 34.

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Rocky Country Afternoons, Thompson Square. Are you going to kiss me or not? I'm Trinette. Music from the Rec Law, Zach Top to get to after Luke Combs, Be By You, New Country Afternoons.

0: God, did the other country station finally catch up on this song? Adorable. 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

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Brain Strain, $25 gift card to Mitchell's Bakery and Marketplace goes to our winner. And we had a few people that guessed it correctly. 15% of moms keep this for 15 years or more. And the answer is report cards. And you probably recently just got one of those, or if you haven't, a reminder that your kid may have brought one home. 15% of moms keep report cards for 15 years or more. Bailey Zimmerman, Chevy Silverado, New Country 89.1.

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11: Plenty of volume out there in the QEW today. There are slowdowns in areas, but there are no collisions to report. At the Canal Bridges, the Queen Street and Main Street bridges are up, and at the border, the Peace Bridge, cars to the U.S., a 15-minute wait. 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

New Country Afternoons, Dean Brody, A Man Without a Woman, Riley Green. He'll be part of the next season of The Voice as a coach. The premiere happening this September. Here he is with Damn Good Day to Leave, New Country Afternoons.

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1: Good afternoon, I'm Brandon Warby. Partly cloudy tonight. Your New Country 89.1 Niagara Pinpoint weather details coming up. Fort Erie skyline will soon have a new addition. Niagara region is preparing to lift a new elevated water tank into place in early July, replacing older infrastructure and increasing water storage capacity for the growing community. The four-hour lift is expected to take place on Pettit Road with no road closures or detours planned. The upgraded water system is scheduled to be in service by July 2027. The Niagara Health Foundation is celebrating a record-breaking result after the 14th annual Kids Ultimate Challenge raised $173,000 for the Children's Health Unit. More than 900 kids took part on June 6th at Fireman's Park in Niagara Falls, tackling a 1.3-kilometer obstacle course filled with slime, mud, and plenty of energy. Organizers say the event is about more than fun, with kids helping raise funds for essential equipment and newborn care, including retinal image technology and new bassinets. The next Kids Ultimate Challenge is set for June 5th, 2027. And West Lincoln is making it easier to get to its Canada Day celebration. Free shuttle buses will be running throughout the day from several community locations, helping visitors avoid limited parking at the event grounds. The service will continue after the fireworks display, returning guests to their pickup points. The annual celebration takes place at Leisureplex Township Park in Smithville and features food, entertainment, family fun, and fireworks to close out the night. In sports at the World Cup today in round of 32 action, Sweden and France meet this afternoon, and Mexico battles Ecuador at 9. Earlier today, Norway beat Ivory Coast 2-1. To baseball, the Jays host the Mets tonight at the Rogers Center just after 7. And the Well and Jackfish are back at it tomorrow, hosting the Toronto Maple Leafs in a Canada Day game. The next time you're scrolling through your phone, visit NiagaraDailyNews.ca and see what Niagara's talking about. 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
1: An orange heat warning is in effect. Partly cloudy tonight, a low of 23. Wednesday, sunny, a high of 35, Humidex 44. Thursday, mix of sun and cloud, a chance of showers, and a high of 34. And Friday, mix of sun and cloud, a chance of showers, and a high of 33. 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

Country Afternoon Zone, Wriggling Love, Hate, Love. I'm Trinette. I got a question to ask you. Neighbors have just moved in. How much time do you give them before you go and introduce yourself? Like, are you the type of person that, like, immediately when you see them, you go over there and say hi? Or do you kind of scope it out a little bit before? That's kind of the case with me right now. So they've been there just a couple days, but have been moving things in. I am not the type of person that likes to get in the way of people getting things done, especially when it comes to moving heavy things. So I will. But when do you normally, what's the waiting period for you? Send me a text and let me know this afternoon. George Burge, Luke Bryan, Ride, Ride, Ride, New Country Afternoons.

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15: If you're traveling on the QEW, Niagara bound to Fruitland Road in Hamilton, the left lane is blocked because of a stalled vehicle. The Carlton Street and Glendale Avenue bridges are up, and at the border, the Peace Bridge, cars to the U.S., a 25-minute wait. 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
15: An orange heat warning is in effect. Partly cloudy tonight, a low of 23. Wednesday, sunny, a high of 35. Humidex 44. Thursday, mix of sun and cloud, a chance of showers, and a high of 34. And Friday, mix of sun and cloud, a chance of showers, and a high of 33.

New Country Afternoons, Jelly Roll Liar. I'm sure the truth will come out eventually when and if they maybe already are married. Taylor Swift and Travis Kelce, of course, rumor mills are flying. Stay tuned. Taylor Swift, I knew it. I knew you. New Country Afternoons.

New Country Afternoons, John Denver taking you back. Take Me Home, Country Roads. And now we've got some of your newest music. Lainey Wilson featuring John Mayer, Phone, Keys, Wallet. New Country Afternoons.

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Tomorrow, Well and Jackfish hosting Toronto Maple Leafs, a special Canada Day game. 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
10: It's a slow go on the QEW this afternoon. Lots of volume out there, but it doesn't look like there are any collisions to report. The Lakeshore Road and Queenston Street bridges are up, and at the border, the Queenston-Lewiston cars to the U.S. 15 minutes, the Rainbow cars to the U.S. 10 minutes, and the Peace Bridge cars headed to the States a 15-minute wait. 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
2: Good afternoon, I'm Brandon Warby. Partly cloudy tonight, your New Country 89.1 Niagara Pinpoint weather details coming up. A tragic end to a missing person search. Niagara Regional Police say they have found missing 80-year-old Stuart Stone of St. Catharines, deceased. Stone was first reported missing on June 22nd near his home on Lake Street before being found. Police say foul play is not suspected. The City of Welland has launched a new mobile app aimed at making it easier for residents to access municipal services, information, and updates from a single platform. The app allows users to view city news, community events, council agendas and minutes, register for recreation programs, and access information on parks, trails, and facilities. Residents can also search building permits, find parking information, explore job opportunities, submit feedback, and receive notifications about service disruptions and other important community updates. City officials say the app supports Welland's ongoing effort to modernize service delivery while improving accessibility, efficiency, and community engagement. And a Port Colborne teenager is planning to run 550 miles around Lake Ontario in August. The run, which is about a marathon a day, will be done by 18-year-old Adam Saltarelli, who says he got the idea while prepping for a 100-mile run earlier this summer.
3: Recently, I did my first 100-mile race. 2 weeks prior to even doing the PC 100, the name of the race I ran, I was already planning to run around Lake Ontario, and I was like, that would be so crazy if I did that. And then the day after, I was like, all right, LO 550, boom. Webpage up, everything.
2: Proceeds from his run will support Canadian Tire Jumpstart. In sports at the World Cup today in round of 32 action, Sweden and France meet this afternoon, and Mexico battles Ecuador at 9. Earlier today, Norway beat Ivory Coast 2-1. To baseball, the Jays host the Mets tonight at the Rogers Centre just after 7, and the Welland Jackfish are back at it tomorrow, hosting the Toronto Maple Leafs in a Canada Day game. The next time you're scrolling through your phone, visit NiagaraDailyNews.ca and see what Niagara's talking about. 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
0: 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Niagara Pinpoint Weather.
2: An orange heat warning is in effect. Partly cloudy tonight, a low of 23. Wednesday, sunny, a high of 35, humidex 44. Thursday, mix of sun and cloud, a chance of showers, and a high of 34. And Friday, mix of sun and cloud, a chance of showers, and a high of 33. 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

Country Afternoons, Nate Holler, Thought About You. He's playing a number of shows this summer, including one with Tennille Towns. They'll finally get to perform their song Backfire together. Ella Langley coming to Ontario in July as well. And we've got your chance to win tickets. Keep listening. Here she is with Morgan Wallen. I Can't Love You Anymore. New Country Afternoons.

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24: Seeing an issue on the QEW, Niagara bound to Fruitland Road. There is a collision there, and there's a heavy backup all the way onto the Burlington Skyway. Expect quite a bit of a delay. Also, an issue on the QE Niagara bound ramp at Burl Oak Drive in Burlington. There's a collision in the right lane. The Lakeshore Road and Carlton Street bridges are up, and at the border, the Rainbow cars to the U.S. 15 minutes. The Peace Bridge cars and trucks to the U.S. a 15 to 25 minute wait. 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
24: An orange heat warning is in effect. Partly cloudy tonight, a low of 23. Wednesday, sunny, a high of 35, Humidex 44. Thursday, mix of sun and cloud, a chance of showers, and a high of 34. And Friday, mix of sun and cloud, a chance of showers, and a high of 33.

0: New Country Afternoons. Cody Johnson, he's heading to Ontario, performing as part of Ottawa Blues Fest this past Friday. Just released his brand new album, Banks of the Trinity. Here he is with Horseback, New Country Afternoons.
1: He's a ranch hand in a pinch, man. Hotter than the red on the cattle brand. Cause she's a gold digger with a quick trigger. A cast iron skillet

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Jason Aldean, Don't Tell on Me, New Country Afternoons.

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13: Ongoing issues on the QEW, Niagara bound or Fruitland Road, a collision there, and quite a bit of a backup through the area. Elsewhere on the QEW, lots of volume out there, no other problems to report. At the canal bridges, the Carlton Street and Allenberg bridges are up, and at the border, the Rainbow cars to the U.S. 15 minutes, the Peace Bridge cars to the States a 20-minute wait. 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

New Country Afternoons, Tyler Joe Miller, Under the Influence, last day of June. 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
1: Good afternoon, I'm Brandon Warby. Partly cloudy tonight, your New Country 89.1 Niagara Pinpoint weather details coming up. Fort Erie Skyline will soon have a new addition. Niagara Region is preparing to lift a new elevated water tank into place in early July, replacing older infrastructure and increasing water storage capacity for the growing community. The four-hour lift is expected to take place on Pettit Road, with no road closures or detours planned. The upgraded water system is scheduled to be in service by July 2027. The Niagara Health Foundation is celebrating a record-breaking result after the 14th annual Kids Ultimate Challenge raised $173,000 for the Children's Health Unit. More than 900 kids took part on June 6th at Fireman's Park in Niagara Falls, tackling a 1.3-kilometer obstacle course filled with slime, mud, and plenty of energy. Organizers say the event is about more than fun, with kids helping raise funds for essential equipment and newborn care, including retinal image technology and new bassinets. The next Kids Ultimate Challenge is set for June 5th, 2027. And West Lincoln is making it easier to get to its Canada Day celebration. Free shuttle buses will be running throughout the day from several community locations, helping visitors avoid limited parking at the event grounds. The service will continue after the fireworks display, returning guests to their pickup points. The annual celebration takes place at Leisureplex Township Park in Smithville and features food, entertainment, family fun, and fireworks to close out the night. In sports, at the World Cup today in round of 32 action, Sweden and France meet this afternoon, and Mexico battles Ecuador at 9. Earlier today, Norway beat Ivory Coast 2-1. To baseball, the Jays host the Mets tonight at the Rogers Center just after 7. And the Well and Jackfish are back at it tomorrow, hosting the Toronto Maple Leafs in a Canada Day game. The next time you're scrolling through your phone, visit NiagaraDailyNews.ca and see what Niagara's talking about. 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
1: An orange heat warning is in effect. Partly cloudy tonight, a low of 23. Wednesday, sunny, a high of 35, humidex 44. Thursday, mix of sun and cloud, a chance of showers, and a high of 34. And Friday, mix of sun and cloud, a chance of showers, and a high of 33. 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

0: Oh, you heard this new song on the other station? Well, it's cute. 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

0: New Country Afternoons, Kane Brown. Woman recovering well, it seems, from a freak golfing accident. And if you didn't hear about this, he was hit in the head by a golf ball. And the incident resulted in a minor concussion, although CT scans confirm no skull fractures or internal damage, thankfully. But yeah, 23 stitches to his ear.
1: Ouch!
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0: Oh, Ella, yeah! And if you don't, well, that's a weird choice. 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
15: Seeing another issue on the QEW, Niagara bound at North Shore Boulevard in Burlington. The center lane is blocked because of a stalled vehicle. The Allenberg and Main Street bridges are up, and at the border, the Rainbow Cars to the U.S., a 15-minute wait. 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
15: An orange heat warning is in effect. Partly cloudy tonight, a low of 23. Wednesday, sunny, a high of 35, Humidex 44. Thursday, mix of sun and cloud, a chance of showers, and a high of 34. And Friday, mix of sun and cloud, a chance of showers, and a high of 33.

New Country Afternoon, Zach Top Sounds Like the Radio. I'm Trinette. Kenny Chesney continuing his shows, including one tomorrow at the Sphere in Vegas. He's also there the 8th, the 10th, and 11th of July. Here he is with Carry On, New Country Afternoons.

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6: Still finding some volume spots on the QEW, slow in areas, but it is starting to move along. There are no collisions to report. The Lakeshore Road, Allenburg, and Mallenby Avenue bridges are up. And at the border, the Rainbow cars to the U.S., 25 minutes. The Peace Bridge cars and trucks to Canada, a 15-minute wait. 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

New Country Afternoons, Dean Brody, a man without a woman, set to hit the road with the Reclaws on the Hometown Heroes Tour. Check out his website for all the show dates. I'm Trinette, heading out of here for now. Have a great one. Bailey Zimmerman, Chevy Silverado, New Country Afternoons.

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0: weather.
1: An orange heat warning is in effect. Partly cloudy tonight, a low of 23. Wednesday, sunny, a high of 35, humidex 44. Thursday, mix of sun and cloud, a chance of showers, and a high of 34. And Friday, mix of sun and cloud, a chance of showers, and a high of 33.

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13: It's been said a hole-in-one is golf's way of saying, don't get used to this. 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